falling apart. I remember again when servants humbled and submit themselves to their masters. But nowadays, servants are now proud and feel they know better than their masters. Things are falling apart.

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But today, many are behaving like animals.

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Those who plan to have you desperately are being attacked by high blood pressure. 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Even Bill Gates of America

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Oh, money, what a name you are. In the time of election, people choose to praise the man full of lies and deceit to be their leader because he throws money around. But the man who is upright and has a lot to deliver has been denied his rights

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0: truthfulness will ban. 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

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I want to soak yourself in the presence of the Holy Ghost. We are living in a generation of the Holy Spirit, a generation that we cannot walk, we cannot do, we cannot sleep, we cannot do anything without the Spirit of the Lord. It is by the only Holy Ghost that we can abide, we can be fruitful, we can live to celebrate the presence of Elohim. I want you to lift up your hands as you worship the Lord, wherever you are located, whether you are in your room, you are in a workplace, as you listen to OFM TV radio. I want you to abide in the power of the Holy Ghost, that the Spirit of God will brew upon your life, that you walk in His abundance. May His peace and His glory be with you. May His Shekinah presence abide with you. God bless you as you join us in OFM TV radio. Join us. Amen. To me.

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It's happening here. Yes. It's happening here. The fire of God is coming.

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And it was during worship when God said, give her your face towel. And all I did was I gave it to her and she's been set free. Cancer has been cleared. Auntie Doris here. Where are you? Where is she? She was around that side. Auntie, come and celebrate Jesus right now. 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

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Over there. 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

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Father, I don't need it. Oh God. 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

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A year ago, I was singing this song and a woman was going to be operated. It was a Sunday, so she was going to be operated. Then Monday, she had breast cancer. And as I was singing this song, I had a face towel and I just heard God say, look at that woman and give her the towel and sing that song. And so that's all I did. So the woman took the towel and placed it on her where the cancer was. I didn't know what was going on. But as I kept on singing the song, there was a healing taking place in the woman's body. She went to the hospital the next day and the doctor said, where have you been? There is no more cancer. It's a year now and the woman is free of cancer. Another woman for 7 years was barren. And this same song made her conceive. He is a covenant-keeping God. Some of you, those of us who come from Africa, we would remember how we used to go into covenants with God before we do everything. In fact, some of you got here out of the covenant you went with God. But we get here and we forget the God that we went into covenant with. That is why we find ourselves in trouble, because we have forgotten the covenant that we had with God. But how many of you are ready to go back to that covenant keeping God? Sometimes it's okay to call him by his name. When you're in trouble, it's okay to say Jehovah Shammah, Jehovah Nissi, El Gadol, Gibor Yare, Adonai, Tshuva. Thank you, Jesus. Your name is Jehovah. 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

I think now more than ever, it's important that we as a church be the representation of what it looks like to be unified, amen? And I know there's many from different churches even in this room tonight. But Christ called us to be one body. In John, I think it's chapter 17, before Jesus was betrayed in the garden, he prayed with the disciples. He said that he prayed that they would be made one as he is one with the Father. But then he prayed for those who have yet to believe, that through our unity, through the believers' unity, non-believers will see the love of Christ and come to know him and also be made one. So as we sing this again, as we declare it over this church, over this region, over our families, over this nation ultimately, let it be a prayer that the world would see our unity, that we're one with each other, one with the Father, and then we come to know the love of Christ. Amen.

0: truthfulness will bend. 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
1: 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My opinion, so, you know, for, oh, so, tier ability, debia, personality,

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Opa so tie ability de bia. Cause on a visit I

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Opa so tier Ability, Debia, Kosuna Visity, AWW.

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money, money, money, money, money, money, money, money, money, money, money, money, money, money, money, money, money, money, money, money, money, money, money, money, money, money, money, money, 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money, money, money, money, money, money, money, money, money, money, money, money, money, money, money, money, money, money, money, money, money, money, money, money, money, money, money, money, 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

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Ben, Ben, Ben, Ben, Ben, Ben, Ben, Ben, Ben, Ben, Ben, Ben, Ben, Ben, Ben, Ben, Ben, Ben, Ben, Ben, Ben, Ben, Ben, Ben, Ben, Ben, Ben, Ben, Ben, Ben, Ben, Ben, Ben, Ben, Ben, Ben, Ben, Ben, Ben, Ben, Ben, Ben, Ben, Ben, Ben, Ben, Ben, Ben, Ben, Ben, Ben, Ben, Ben, Ben, Ben, Ben, Ben, Ben, Ben, Ben, Ben, Ben, Ben, Ben, Ben, Ben, Ben, Ben, Ben, Ben, Ben, Ben, Ben, Ben, Ben, Ben, Ben, Ben, Ben, Ben, Ben, Ben, Ben, Ben, Ben, Ben, Ben, Ben, Ben, Ben, Ben, Ben, Ben, Ben, Ben,

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I'm going to go to the hospital. I'm going to go to the hospital. I'm going to go to the hospital. I'm going to go to the hospital. I'm going to go to the hospital. I'm going to go to the hospital. I'm going to go to the hospital. I'm going to go to the hospital. I'm going to go to the hospital. I'm going to go to the hospital. I'm going to go to the hospital. I'm going to go to the hospital. I'm going to go to the hospital. I'm going to go to the hospital. I'm going to go to the hospital. I'm going to go to the hospital. I'm going to go to the hospital. I'm going to go to the hospital. I'm going to go to the hospital. I'm going to go to the hospital. I'm going to go to the hospital. I'm going to go to the hospital. I'm going to go to the hospital. I'm going to go to the hospital. I'm going to go to the hospital. I'm going to go to the hospital. I'm going to go to the hospital. I'm going to go to the hospital. I'm going to go to the hospital. I'm going to go to the hospital. I'm going to go to the hospital.

Oh yes, the Pajam SL, you are here.

I'd rather be a

Sadia, what you are, I am a son. I am a son. I am a son. I am a son. I am a son. I am a son. I am a son. I am a son. I am a son. I am a son. I am a son. I am a son. I am a son. I am a son. I am a son. I am a son. I am a son. I am a son. I am a son. I am a son. I am a son. I am a son. I am a son. I am a son. I am a son. I am a son. I am a son. I am a son. I am a son. I am a son. I am a son. I am a son. I am a son. I am a son. I am a son. I am a son. I am a son. I am a son. I am a son. I am a son. I am a son. I am a son. I am a son. I am a son. I am a son. I am a son. I am a son. I am a son. I am a son. I am a son. I am a son. I am a son. I am a son. I am a son. I am a son. I am a son. I am a son. I am a son. I am a son. I am a son. I am a son. I am a son. I am a son. I am a son. I am a son. I am a son. I am a son. I am a son. I am a son. I am a son. I am a son. I am a son. I am a son. I am a son

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Oh God. 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
1: 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Yeah, we say here to train. Yeah, can you buy any shit? And now I'm here to beer. Now on Luna Nitti and Yam and Camp and Camo. What do you make a seer? Why are you? Is that going to be? I ain't got it.

Yes, sir. Yes, sir. Yes, sir. Yes, sir. Yes, sir. Yes, sir. Yes, sir. Yes, sir. Yes, sir. Yes, sir. Yes, sir. Yes, sir. Yes, sir. Yes, sir. Yes, sir. Yes, sir. Yes, sir. Yes, sir. Yes, sir. Yes, sir. Yes, sir. Yes, sir. Yes, sir. Yes, sir. Yes, sir. Yes, sir. Yes, sir. Yes, sir. Yes, sir. Yes, sir. Yes, sir. Yes, sir. Yes, sir. Yes, sir. Yes, sir. Yes, sir. Yes, sir. Yes, sir. Yes, sir. Yes, sir. Yes, sir. Yes, sir. Yes, sir. Yes, sir. Yes, sir. Yes, sir. Yes, sir. Yes, sir. Yes, sir. Yes, sir. Yes, sir. Yes, sir. Yes, sir. Yes, sir.

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We just want to go on and worship the name of the Lord. 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

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Come on now, I speak into the life of somebody even as you worship right now. Whatever that is little in your life, be it your finances, be it anything, I prophesy in the name of Jesus Christ, the Son of the living God, that as you worship, it shall become great. 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It shall multiply in the name of Jesus, the Son of the living God. Lift up your hands in the presence of God.

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These hands lifted up will prevail against the enemy. 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
1: Why is Esther?
0: Esther, the dear Casa de Hadassah.
1: Hadassah, any about
0: Hadassah. On three crumble, happy. Or your offer.
1: That's why you're
0: a papa in the mammy of wood,
1: oh Jesus.
0: And I knew of Mordecai. Go front of a crumble. Was it me, Penny?
3: My God.
0: Also, I'm going to be a man of
1: prayer.
0: I prophesy that the Lord will set you up for promotion.

0: Some of him in the fly. He in the fly.
1: Jesus Christ.
0: And to your perversions. Your perversions. 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
0: Ta kruba wo se afe promotion dey.
2: Epa.
0: Holiness is not foolishness. Holiness is a wise decision. For a greater destiny.
2: My God.
0: Your perversion, and the Bible says, yeah, your selection.
1: Oh, Jesus Christ.
0: Obia, obia, obia, you're correct.
2: Jesus.
0: So, why do you choose?
2: My God.
0: And the Bible says,
1: naturalism.
0: And the Bible says,
1: naturalism.
0: The favor of God came upon Esther. Listen to me. It is not your qualification. It is not your perfume. Because all the ladies were purified with perfume. Everybody was selected.
3: 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Also, tier ability, debia.

fruitfulness will bend. Diseases will bend. 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Take away every spirit that is not of you. Father, I don't need it. Oh God. Take away every character that is not of you.

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1: Bro, standard it, bro. Come here, mama. Standard, come here, mama. Oh, Jehovah.

Mane. Hey, Sanchez, you are here with David in Numbrem. You are here with John and Numbremuno. Ah, that's why you are Bravo Mane. Message John Sanchez, you are here with Juman. Ah,

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1: Blessing. Can we have a glorious microphone? Are you sanitizer microphone? Where is the sanitizer?

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My opinion, so you're not for. What about so dear Affinity?

fruitfulness will bend. Diseases will bend. Everything will bend. Take away every spirit that is not of you. Father, I don't need it, oh God. Take away every character that is not of you.

Ability OFM Radio and I'm here in my opinion. So, I'm not for. I'm not for. I'm not for. I'm not for. I'm not for. I'm not for. I'm not for. I'm not for. I'm not for. I'm not for. I'm not for. I'm not for. I'm not for. I'm not for. I'm not for. I'm not for. I'm not for. I'm not for. I'm not for. I'm not for. I'm not for. I'm not for. I'm not for. I'm not for. I'm not for. I'm not for. I'm not for. I'm not for. I'm not for. I'm not for. I'm not for. I'm not for. I'm not for. I'm not for. I'm not for. I'm not for. I'm not for. I'm not for. I'm not for. I'm not for. I'm not for. I'm not for. I'm not for. I'm not for. I'm not for. I'm not for. I'm not for. I'm not for. I'm not for. I'm not for. I'm not for. I'm not for. I'm not for. I'm not for. I'm not for. I'm not for. I'm not for. I'm not for. I'm not for. I'm not for. I'm not for. I'm not for. I'm not for.

awkwardness will burn. Diseases will burn. Everything will burn. Take away every spirit that is not of you. Father, I don't need it. Oh God. Take away every character that is not of you.

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1: And it involves everything. Everything in us. And I pray that tonight you wouldn't just watch an incredible night unfold before you, but just see it happen and not participate. But I'm believing that every one of us would lean in, press in towards God and embrace all that He has. And the amazing promise of the Bible is that as we lean into God, as we draw near to God, is that He draws near to us. And that He comes to change us and reveal Himself to us and speak to us. Amen. Well, come on, like from the front to the back, all around this incredible auditorium, let's lift our hands towards God tonight. And we're going to commit this into His hands. And God, we look to You tonight. Above the singing, God, above the music, above the songs, let Your name be lifted high, Jesus. Let Your name be honored, God. And we commit all that we are to You, God, everything that we do, and we reach towards You.

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2: 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I'll get there. Made you.

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Diseases will bear. 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Take away every spirit that is not of you. Father, I don't need it. Oh God. 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

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Father, I don't need it. Oh God. Take away every character that is not of you.

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fruitfulness will bend. 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
1: Holy Spirit fire come.

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Father, I don't need it. Oh God. 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

Let me be, let me be, let me be, let me be, let me be, let me be, let me be, let me be, let me be, let me be, let me be, let me be, let me be, let me be, let me be, let me be, let me be, let me be, let me be, let me be, let me be, let me be, let me be, let me be, let me be, let me be, let me be, let me be, let me be, let me be, let me be, let me be, let me be, let me be, let me be, let me be, let me be, let me be, let me be, let me be, let me be, let me be, let me be, let me be, let me be, let me be, let me be, let me be, let me be, let me be, let me be, let me be, let me be, let me be, let me be, let me be, let me be, let me be, let me be, let me be, let me be, let me be, let me be, let me be, let me be, let me be, let me be, let me be, let me be, let me be, let me be, let me be, let me be, let me be, let me be, let me be, let me be, let me be, let me be, let me be, let me be, let me be, let me be, let me be, let me be, let me be, let me be, let me be, let me be, let me be, 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

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Ah.

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Oh, so tier ability, Debbie.

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And maybe Naya Surichamo. And if I for me, a noble body channel. 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

any friend for me, no be bad in channel. 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And yes, sir, mamma. Messiah, no, who not dear, I'm no more. Hey, I'm here to support.

I am sentient and company. Hey, sentient, you are here with David in Numbrem. You are here with John and Numbremuno. Ah, that's why you are bravo when a day. Messy John sentient and a day. To a woman, you may a day. Ah, Mama, bro, stand there, bro, come.

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fruitfulness will bear. Diseases will bear. Everything will bear. Take away every spirit that is not of you. Father, I don't need it. Oh God. 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

0: truthfulness will bend. 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

0: 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Heal, deliver, save us, God.
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2: You want to be close to him, and there he opens their mind to see revelational mysteries of him. So it says, be gone, unbelief, be gone, everything that seems to bring me down. And so we're about to say be gone, and you see in God again we say something like yeah. So whilst we were saying be gone, all I heard was yeah in my spirit. And so today we came to say be gone, unbelief. Yeah? Somebody say be gone. Ah, come on, somebody say be gone. Are you ready? Now, this is the drumbeat of every unbelief being casting out. Come on, Joshua. Let us feel you now. 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

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Holy Ghost, manifest yourself in here.

We need to reign, we need the will of God. Shabbat, and don't stand high. We need of healing, we need of deliverance. Let your will flow, Lord. Heal, deliver, save us, God. 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

watchfulness will ban. Diseases will ban. Everything will ban. Take away every spirit that is not of you. Father, I don't need it. Oh God. Take away every character that is not of you.